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4: 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Faculty of Agriculture, Environmental Management and Renewable Energy in Bachelor of Science with Honors in Crop Production, Agroforestry, Animal Production, Agribusiness, Forestry and Natural Resources Management, Renewable Energy. It also has a new major in Bachelor of Science in Information Technology. The Kiramuruzi campus has a Bachelor of Education with Honors in English and Kinyarwanda, English and French, Mathematics and Computer Science, and Bachelor of Arts with Honors in Accounting.
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19: 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This is English proficiency program. The beauty we cannot measure in kilogram.
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19: 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The beauty we cannot measure in kilogram.
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1: 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It is always football time.
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I hope you're warm and tight, honey. If you're feeling alone, baby, just get on the phone and talk to me. Just get on the phone, honey.